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0: I have a call about an abandoned vehicle out at Severance Bridge. RP is advising there is a foul odor coming from the vehicle.
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0: This is Washington DC, how's that for me?
1: The 28 I was given, boy, King William, 545.
0: I'm King William, 545.
1: That would make sense.

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0: 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It doesn't appear to be coming through.
1: It's in the notes. We don't have the capability at this time to send it to 21, though.

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2: Just briefly, the other male that's going to be sitting on the monument with Andrew Humphreys is going to be Austin Dill.

Molly, Deaconess Gibson ER, in reference of a return patient to the Waters, check River Oaks. It was non-ambulatory, KSP 373-2003.

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0: Go ahead.
1: 3550, request being route to the area of I-69, check I-64, probably near the I-69 exit, just a ATL semi that was involved in a hit and run, Pusey County's working, happened approximately 10-15 minutes ago. It was eastbound. It's going to be a blue semi with right rear damage to the cab, no trailer.

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0: 5.2. 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I'll be around to I-6-42.
1: 5.2.
2: Kinetic 3. Kinetic 3, go ahead. Route to River Oaks, beginning mileage 31.3.

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It's going to be for a transfer going to Henderson, 44-year-old female with kidney stones. 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

0: a 3550, so the damage would be on the driver's side of the cab, correct?
1: The 3550, I was advised right rear of cab.
0: Probably not too valid stage reference. Suspicious male, been out there for 3 hours at the entrance. Hey, firm, real estate. I'll send you a picture of the picture that was sent to me.

Evansville, 3523. Soldier 5, driver here may be signal 40 out of Texas. They're just waiting on confirmation.

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0: 3511, County Advisor, closest unit is going to be in the Vincennes area. I advise them to disregard since they'll probably be able to check on before they get out there.
1: Fish left.

0: County Unit 2 that's in the area, southbound 41 from 168. Be on the lookout for a dark SUV. Caller rises can't maintain lanes, tailgating, flashing lights at other vehicles. Southbound on 41 from 168. She was going into Hopsaw. I did transfer her to Evansville, just so they're aware. If found, make your own case. Dispatch is clear.
1: Just let us know if she's arriving.
0: Thank you.

0: 23/19.
1: Nice,
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1: go ahead.
0: You've not got one out of the wheel, have you?
1: Negative, I'm down here. Track.
0: Are you still on the other? Thank you.
1: Conference.

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1: 嗨。
0: 谢谢大家听上来。Illinois Trick Play 439-7212 Boy 439-7212 Boy be on a white Ranger.
1: Copy on the Ranger.

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Need you to signal 8302 South Church Street. 302 South Church Street. It's going to be in reference to an unknown medical call. Caller advises her legs are hurting. She can't stand up to walk. I advise her just to stay seated. She's just complaining of leg pain, and it is hard to walk. KSC 373-2123.

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1: Negative, I've not heard of anything.
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0: He had an Illinois passenger car. Boy William, 11693.

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0: 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He's 10-2. He's in a parking lot. Taco Bell parking lot. His truck's misfiring.

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2: 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Silver Dodge Caravan.
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1: We're standing by the vehicle. The driver is being transported. Texas confirmed the warrant. We've got multiple dogs in the vehicle, which are coming to get picked up, and then Collins will be taking the truck. The owners of the trailer are coming at a later time to pick up the load.
0: Goodbye, 22.

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1: 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I'll get a VIN later when the dogs are out.
2: 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Believe it's going to be environmental plate, Lincoln, Mary, 524. 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
0: 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Or might be David, Ocean Zebra David.

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1: 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It's gonna be B boy, and it comes back to active, expiring 5/27, 28 Gilbert, subject of Jacksonville.
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0: 41 northbound, 100 west, and left 28.
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0: says Badge 23. I got a 27 by name and date of birth. When ready.
1: Go ahead, 23.
0: Last name, P. Ball, L. Lincoln, E. Edward, N. Mary, O. Ocean, N. Nora, S. Sam. First name, Zachary, common spelling. Middle initial, A. Adam. Date of birth, August 16, 1994. Should be 13.

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1: 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Okay.

0: 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My 721 will be out with 19.
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0: Fenton County and State U.S., particularly U.S. Bay Area of 350 East and State Road 64. Be on the lookout for a blue truck with something in the bed, probably about 40 miles an hour, has gone left of center and over the fog line, possibly a impaired driver, traveling westbound from 350 East on State Road 64. If found, make your own case, KSD 373-2253.
1: Okay.

0: 16, where are you headed? I was on TX.
1: The Bolo coming from Midway on 64, possible 1055. Yeah, blue colored pickup truck.

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1: 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It has something in the bed.
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0: Broadway Lane, I believe, and water. 2018 truck plate, Tom King, 664, Nora Zebra Robert. 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Plate shows 24 sticker. That is awesome.
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0: 16, just turn underwater from the Smoker gas station, you'll see us.
1: 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I knew where it was at. This is by 16, we'll be 1023 with him.
2: Clear 16.

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Medic 4, Deaconess Gibson ER to Henderson. Have a female patient, stroke-like symptoms on a cardiac monitor. It's an ALS, non-emergent run. 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
1: 38.
0: Clear 16, 26, 15, signal clear zone.
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2: Just north of 300 south and left for 28. It's going to be Indian NDR tag, Union 133, 916, gray Nissan,

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0: Yeah, out of Lake Road, 180 East. 28th Indiana, I got with Chris Edward, David Zebra, 976, TDZ, 576. Gonna be on a maroon sedan.

0: Hingham, 10-8 CLT. I'll be 10-42 OPO, 10-41 patrol. I've already logged myself off and back on.
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Evansville 61K 228 by Ben. One XX ray K King YM D Davis P Paul 9 XX ray 7 G George J John 4753 46 should be through New Mexico.

0: 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I'm still getting no returns, young lady.
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0: 61K.
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0: 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Edward David Davis, 292. EDD. It'll be on a Toyota. Check, it's going to be Edward Ocean, David.

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Medic 3, Princeton Fire. Respond 228 South Main Street, the Cottages, apartment 301, elderly male has fallen. 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Received a call from 301. It's a male subject advising he's on the floor. He seemed disoriented. Unknown if it's a fall or other medical issue. 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
0: Can I use in the Lake City area of Seminary in Kentucky? There are reports of 5 to 6 teenage boys throwing fireworks at people's houses. They were last seen running southbound on Seminary towards Ohio.
1: Clear.
2: Three's clear. I'll be coming from Old 41 in Embry.
0: Clear. Caller stated the Dutch. Most of them are wearing dark colored clothing. One appeared to be carrying a large stick.
1: Now I'm clear.

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0: Central Engine 1's arriving.
1: 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She does believe that the group of boys live on... She believes they live in the area of Kentucky.
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1: 26. 26, 15, go ahead.
3: 56, 41 northbound, standby for 28.

0: Mary, 1. Adam, 2. 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I believe it's going to be... 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
1: Clear. 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

0: any information?
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1: Yes.
2: What's your 20?
1: This is an Indiana, Francis. 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
0: T-Tom, P-Paul, Al Lincoln, 868. Could be on a Chevy Malibu, I believe. We're going to be out of South Main, Alabama. Just south of Alabama in that gravel lot.
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0: 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Ending mileage is 4153. Repeat, 4153.
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0: 18 dispatch. I left voicemail. Do you want me to try ISP?
1: Hey, from 43, Purtle's been read. He's refusing the search. However, inconsistent stories. Requesting a canine.
0: I'll call ISP.

0: 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ISP has a K-9. He's over in Petersburg.
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0: Request you be en route to Sierra 56 and US 41. Sierra 56 and US 41. Gibson County is requesting a K9 1043. They're clear and you're extended ETA. So request you be en route.
1: Claire, can you advise what it's for?
0: They advise they're on a traffic stop. They're at requesting a drug canine.

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0: If you would contact ISP, cancel their K-9. 6 is going to be en route.
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2: We were able to find that K-9 closer. You can disregard your unit. Thank you.
1: So this is clear. Okay.

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3: 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There's substantial history of online pranksters swatting this address. That's what this is going to be.

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0: The intro is clear from DCS Gateway and route back to county.

South Main Street, apartment 301. Male has fallen. He's not able to get back up. 228 South Main Street, apartment 301. KSB 373-151.

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0: Attention County Unit, units in the area of U.S. Highway 41 and 800 South. Be on the lookout northbound 41 from 800 South. Black Lexus, four-door, possible 28. Victor Robert Lincoln, Ocean King. Caller advised this black Lexus was all over the roadway, variable speeds. At one point, a male subject was hanging out of the window waving at him. If located, make your own case. Dispatch is clear.
1: Pacing's clear.

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1: Hey, sir.
0: What's their location now?
1: North of 168. Caller is going to be in a white Charger.

0: Hey, team, are you potentially with the accused vehicle? My caller continued 41 northbound, said that the Lexus took the 550 exit.
1: Hey, firm. I'm behind him. We're on to look for it.

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1: Good.
0: Sounds like we got a 1050 with airbag deployment. 41 northbound lanes, just south of 150 south. Again, northbound 41, just south of 150 south.
2: About 15, do you know what they hit?
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2: Clear.

airbag deployment, US Highway 41, 150 South, Mag 3, Patoka Township, Carver's Deer with airbag deployment, northbound lane to 41 at 150 South, KSP 373 at 222.

0: Just West 15, I'm 1023, going to be close to Riverstone Creek. Charles Queen William, 582, Indiana Gully Trust.
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0: Clear medic 3. My deputies are advising they're going to be on 41 closer to Richland Creek.
1: Did we help?

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0: dispatch 15, report taking Sully Hill vehicle, have a good night.
1: Units, got a report of a wrong way driver, southbound, northbound lanes, coming up on Warrenton Road, southbound in the northbound lanes, headed towards Warrenton.
0: Clear, we're both going to be out of position, unit 5, Vandenberg.

0: units. My partner's calling Vanderberg. He's got it corrected. We're getting a vehicle description just in case there's further encounters. He has it corrected.
1: Clear. Are they continuing southbound?
0: Correct. They're continuing southbound. Southbound in the southbound lanes is a white vehicle. My caller has no other description.

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0: I don't recall if we've notified you. The traffic control device at 350 South and 41, flashing red. 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
1: Hey, firm, we're starting to get some phone calls on it. I'm giving them a call.
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Medic 3, Princeton Fire, 611 East Broadway Street. 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They were unable to get him to come to. My caller disconnected with me. KSP 373, 1652.

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Police have just made the scene, believe CPR is in progress. 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
1: I'll let you two figure that out. The case number is 853. 853, just let me know who it's going to be.
0: It'll be 22.

possible hip fracture, 207 North Back Street. Medic 2, Patoka White River, Hazleton, for a fall, potential hip fracture, 207 North Back Street. 85-year-old female has fallen, has family members on scene advising to use the back door of the residence. KSP 373 at 539.

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0: dispatcher, 207 North Back Street in Patoka. 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
0: Clear. 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
0: 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We've got 2 transfers in holding.
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0: Ah, found it. 91116.
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Reference a female who's advising she cannot move her leg. She should be able to get in. She is in the bedroom. KSB 373-722.

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Dispatch 26-0. Dispatch 7, did a couple different locations change. That one on 950 West, will you make that the original address? Show me 10-8. They're going to try to work things out civilly. If not, he's going to call back. Just let me know. I'm familiar with it. 3-10-8.

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Dispatch, May 4, you can show thriving Jasper, ending miles 257.

0: 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Go ahead.
1: They'll be in town here in about 10 minutes. They're leaving the range now.

0: Dispatcher 2 is called on this one on Madison. Is it 1414 or 1416?
1: The address for the fireworks is 1416. I believe her address is going to be like 1423.
0: Clear. I'm in the area.

Dispatcher, can you send that TX to my computer of the caller? 1423 is a male subject. He doesn't have a clue what's going on.

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1: Good.
0: I don't know if you're on TX with her now or not, but 416 West Blaine. 416 West Blaine. She's going to be directly behind 1423 on Blaine. 416 West Blaine.
1: Yeah, that's what me and 1423 came up with. 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I've dealt with her before.

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0: Dispatcher, can you show me 10-8? 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
1: Larry 32 also, the other half of that, I've already contacted City. 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
0: Good.
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0: Clear. 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
1: Clear.
0: Dispatcher 2, show me signal 27. Signal 27, the white SUV. Stand by for location. Going to try to find a good spot here. Beyond Monroe and Clark. Check. Stand by here. We'll be on Hart and Clark.

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Medic 3, Princeton Fire, need you to sing Lake Deaconess Gibson Hospital, second floor, room 2203, suite 2203, second floor. 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
0: Tom King 477, Mary Union Robert. Tom King 477, Mary Union Robert. 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
0: We're going to be 10-8. The physical portion of it was very minor, no injuries, nothing like that. Conflicting stories as well. It'll be verbal.

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0: 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I'll be route to your facility, 1 female J3, beginning mileage when ready.
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0: 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Reference animal abuse, I suppose. 3213 Sycamore, I believe, was the caller's address. I'm going to signal right there first.
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2: 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I'm going to be 10-6 for a brief moment. I believe 32 is in the detail as well. 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
0: 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I'll run it real quick.
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0: Be through Indiana, 0130037139, 0130037139. No readback. No readback over the air. That address that's on that 27, I will be transporting that female, one female J through your facility. Getting miles and ready.
1: One moment.

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0: Ready for that beginning mileage whenever you are.
1: When I left that address, it was 16199. I'm entering on to State Road 64 at 16201. 16201.
0: Clear.

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2: Yeah, Enzo 9, 10, 42, 10, 41.

0: Matt Jagan. Should I civil paper unserved? Could you show me around to Burger King? Reference and civil paper.
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0: 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I'm trying to access that RMS number and it won't open up.
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2: 539.
0: East Army at 1051 for impound, no if to permit, second offense. It's going to be a rollback, three axle rollback, hauling two SUVs on the rollback and one passenger car as a tow away on the rear.
2: Okay.

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2: Is that the one who represents the fireworks?
0: Affirm.
2: Clear. How long ago was this called in?
0: Roughly 25 minutes.
2: Okay, clear.
0: Clear.
2: What's the address?
0: 218 East Walnut.

0: is cruising route with an hour and a half, hour to an hour and a half ETA. They're clear on the description of the semi.
1: Do you not have anyone closer than an hour and a half? This tow truck, which is a single vehicle, tow truck rollback, just left Fellers hauling vehicles for hire.

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1: 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It can be driven by the tow company if their insurance allows it. Some tow companies will do that. Others will not do it, and they have to pick the vehicle up. That's company by company basis there.

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Charles, U-Union, 0, G-George, G-David, 0, H-Henry, U-Union, V-Boy, 00691.

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1: 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He stopped me and told me he needs help.
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0: What's your cross right there on Whitechurch?
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0: Edward Boy Nora 72A, can you find some contact info for that?
1: I can try.

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1: Go ahead.
0: 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He was visiting his deceased grandmother at the cemetery. Having some form of a mental episode, but he's 10-2.
1: Clear.

0: 19. I think those 1096 issues are more signal 60 issues.
1: Clear. He didn't appear to be under the influence. He denied any kind of medical help and answered all the necessary questions.
0: Okay, copy.

0: Dispatch 5512. Did you return on the 28th?
1: Affirm. I'm still with Donna Montgomery, who I'm not finding in RMS, and who shows no contact number on her driver's license.
0: Okay, clear. She was sent to the hospital Friday night, Saturday morning, somewhere in that time frame. It was from Dollar General North. Could you run through CAD and find out what hospital she went to, please? I'm trying to get my computer started, but it's too hot.
1: I can understand its complaints.

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1: Over in Illinois. On the detail. 10-4. 6. What's your 20?
2: Union 14 is signaling with you.
1: 10-4.
0: Yeah. You still at Dollar General?
3: Yes.
0: Yeah, I didn't see a car. I'll circle back around.
3: Yeah, I'm 10 seconds out. I had to go check on something and I'm coming right back.

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16-14, Union Signal 10. Yeah, go ahead. If you could turn on County Road 550, then you can kill your siren as you approach South.

0: we made contact with the female owner of the vehicle. She's going to have a friend come and get it later this evening. We'll be tenant. We'll be en route down to Pennsylvania Street for the VIN check.
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1: 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The only unit at this time would be 3542.
0: 3542.

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0: So we have an individual who is stating they were hit and run at the Goodwill this morning. They have left the Goodwill and are now at their residence in Oakland City.
1: Okay, clear with the number.
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1: 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I do not actively monitor that, so if you need me, you'll have to come back to this one.
0: No problem.

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1: 38 dispatch, Beagle says the vehicle will be leaving here just shortly. Dispatch, if you could annotate my notes, my vehicle camera is dead.
0: Copy, dead dash.

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0: Go ahead.
2: I'm arriving in Knox County.

need you to simulate 629 West 6th Street, Mount Carmel. 629 West 6th Street, Mount Carmel. Ready for mutual aid. Wabash dispatch advised a male got splashed in the eye with propane. He is flushing the eyes at this time. They have first responders en route. KSP 373-1611.

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0: dispatch 55-12. 19 is going to be primary. We're going to have him in that field facility.
1: I'm
0: going to ask you a medical clearance before we go out there.
2: Can you K-9 that, please?
0: 55-19 is going to be primary. It's going to be a J-3. He's going out to the hospital for medical clearance prior to an FU facility.
2: Clear.

0: Gibbs County, Medic, now come to 401.
1: Five?
0: Medic 5, he is, this happened about an hour ago, he's still flushing, and he is unable to see out of his right eye. Most of it went in his right eye and on his face.
1: Medic 5 is clear, we just came through the Owensville Junction. You guys will just continue able to irrigate it.
0: Come back on that.
1: So if you guys will just keep irrigating it.
0: Okay, we will.
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0: East Gibson Fire, Medic 2, East Gibson Fire. Signal 8, Oakland City Police Department. Have a gentleman was taking his wife's personal vehicle to the ER. She requested ambulance. Was released from hospital last Wednesday with pneumonia and sepsis and is currently having difficulty drawing breath. She's complaining of nausea and tightness in her chest. KSB 373-1620.
1: 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We're going to be en route from Hosting in Princeton.
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East Gibson Fire, signaling Oakland City Police Department, in reference to a female having difficulty breathing, tightness in her chest, nausea, complaining of back pain. Also advised her back check. She was recently released from hospital. Case 3373, 1628.

0: 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Are you being around anywhere?
1: 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I think you're good at this point.
0: Clear.
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1: Young child walking on Richland Creek, technically it would be 50 south, from 41 towards the new roundabout. They weren't doing anything, she's just concerned because they were walking and there wasn't a sidewalk.
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Engine out to 14248 Brownsville Road to assist EMS. The 83-year-old female is unresponsive. 14248 Brownsville Road to assist EMS with 83.

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0: Can you clear us off of this call so I can access our list and put 12 at the hospital on our transport?

0: 9 to 20 7 9 to 20 7 9. To 27 Iowa City, you got last name's Johnson, first name's Thomas, initial Edward, date of birth is 1954-25.
1: 9098, was that through Indiana?

0: And that history is on the Brewster subject, correct?
1: Jason Brewer.
0: Okay.

0: 561, I'm arriving. Any mileage when ready?
1: Go ahead.
0: 144690.
1: Copy.

0: Eu te peço contigo.
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0: I've reached out to the medicine. My case is still not in there.
1: Clear. One moment.

0: County, I've got a report of a possibly abandoned yellow Nissan Xterra. They're at Base Road and 65, just off of the junction in Owensville.
1: Put 16 and 21 on that.

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0: 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You can show us out the midway for fair detail. In Princeton.

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0: Clear.
2: Thank you, sir.

0: This is Haunting.
1: 19.
0: This information, my RMS report is still not there. I've restarted the computer and everything. I don't know what's going on with it.
1: I have a feeling it's on our end. Cad just didn't back and write.
0: Clear.
1: Clear.

0: Medic 2.
1: We will be clear, gateway. En route back to Canada.
0: Medic 2, clear.
2: I want to be at town hall, council meeting.
0: Eight five one.

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Tenant 43 on my card. We've relocated to the northbound exit ramp for 168 and 969.

0: Bis bald, Schein. The call that you have 12 on, is that a new call that you created, or is that still the same one?
1: Still the same one.
0: Clear. Can you clear him off of it, put him on a transport prisoner call at the hospital? That's probably what is making it not show up in RMS.
2: He's on his own separate duplicate call.

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0: is that tricky side for? Could you mark me 10A, see if that fixes the whole arm, that's the issue we're having. Just mark me 10A, if we'll just leave a mental note and over at the hospital for now and see if Nike can fix it.
1: It's not the issue. I'm working on the issue. I will let you know when the issue is fixed.

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1: Medic 2.
0: 2's back in county. We're going to be going out to Princeton for restock, refuel, and posting at the fair.
1: Clear.

0: Vâng. Okay, we're back on the county at the French Service Supply. Can I have my right number, please?
1: Two six two three 26.3.
0: Thank you.

0: Gibson EMS units. This is information only. Deaconess Gibson is no longer on diversion. KSB 373 at 1812.
1: Good towards it.

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1: Medic 3, go ahead.
0: Medic 6. We'll be in service for an event at the Vancouver, or Gibson County Fair. Please drop me a run number.

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1: Good.
0: Can I get you one of you to signal 8 to the White River Bridge? There are reports of a cone in the middle of the road.
2: Just 96, I'll get it.
0: Clear, you guys, see me in the south bump line.
2: What were they in the road?

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1: Good.
0: Just received another call, reference that debris on the bridge. 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
1: Go ahead.
0: We have 10 dead dinosaurs in Winterfoot, and we are posted at the fairground.
1: Okay.

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0: Medic time, go ahead.
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0: Clear medic time.